0: drinks as Canadian as maple syrup, toques, and poutine. The Swift Cup. 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
5: Increasing cloudiness tonight, windy and a low of 13. Tomorrow, a mix of sun and cloud, windy and a high of 20. On Tuesday, sunshine, 24 degrees. Then for Wednesday, it'll be sunny with a high of 30. Current weather conditions can be found anytime on your Swift Current Online app. I'm Judy Peters.
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rooster seat, knowing that he couldn't have the toy till his nuggets were gone. 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I had

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8: Increasing cloudiness tonight, windy and a low of 13. Tomorrow, a mix of sun and cloud, windy and a high of 20. On Tuesday, sunshine, 24 degrees. Then for Wednesday, it'll be sunny with a high of 30. Current weather conditions can be found anytime on your Swift Current online app. I'm Judy Peters.

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2: Increasing cloudiness tonight, windy and a low of 13. Tomorrow, a mix of sun and cloud, windy and a high of 20. On Tuesday, sunshine, 24 degrees. Then for Wednesday, it'll be sunny with a high of 30. Current weather conditions can be found anytime on your Swift Current online app. I'm Judy Peters.
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2: Hey, Hidden Michaels here. So the Seymour Canada online auction is going on right now on Swift Current Online. 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Because, get this, there's one for most of the provinces out here in the West. Alberta, Saskatchewan, Manitoba, you name it, we've got options. Go ahead and take a look at all the travel options, all the camping options, and everything else, and have yourself a great deal when you get in on the Seymour Canada online auction.

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But it's hard to unlock the door when you're making out. You know what I'm saying?

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2: Good morning. I'm Hayden Michaels. Swift Current Mayor Al Brinell brought forth the idea of changing the flag raising and proclamations bylaw. He noted that the current bylaw leaves decisions on who gets to have their flag raised and deliver proclamations at the mayor's discretion. City Councilor Ryan Schweitzer was against the idea of changing the bylaw.
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I'm leaving you. I'm Sharon Church. Ain't nothing better than planning a vacation. And I want it all. I want the family vacation, a couple's getaway, a girl's trip. I'm currently brainstorming a family road trip for August, but these gas prices have got me a little nervous. That's why I'm super excited about the See More Canada online auction. It'll have everything we need to plan the perfect vacation or stay.